0: one of the girls in the gym this morning told me, she was like, your body ain't tea, it's coffee, black coffee. I said, well, thank you, baby, I'll take it. More music is on the way. This is Lovin' R&B.
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0: 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All my folks that love blues and Southern soul, we got you covered on the One Voyage 2026 cruise with King George, 803 Fresh, and Fat Daddy. 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I know y'all gonna have them, so get ready. 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

0: Voyage 2026 cruise performer, the legendary Karen White. Yes, next hour, the superwoman herself, Karen White, will be joining us for a little wine time as she will be on the One Voyage 2026 cruise along with Rick Ross, T.I., Eric Benet, Keith Sweat, Ricky Smiley, D.L. 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

0: Back with Karen White inside Wine Time on Love and R&B. She's going to be on the One Voyage 2026 cruise. Miss White, what do you do to woosah, to relax? Like, what is that thing that you do that in that moment you're mindful and you're like, ah, I love this. This is my jam. What is that for you?
1: Okay, I'm going to say gardening. I love that because it's just I'm focusing on what I'm focusing on. I'm not thinking about anything else, and it's so relaxing. So that, and then I have a Yorkie that, I've had a Yorkie, but she passed, and so I got my daughter's Yorkie now. So I love that time. I love, you know, my animals, and so pretty much those two things and that I love to do, and I just feel really, like, very peaceful and chill.
0: I saw a beautiful post that you put up a couple of weeks ago. You said, I'm aging gracefully, but I'm living boldly. I'm buying the shoes, taking the trip, laughing harder, doing what I love, and collecting stories worth telling. Can you share with us, how did you get there?
1: Let me just keep it 100. So I had a little scare. I went to South Africa and was getting a massage, and she noticed a lump on my back. So I'm like, oh, God. You know, whenever anybody says a lump, I'm like, oh.
0: Right.
1: So anyway, I went and got it checked out, and everything was fine, you know. And so I just was like, you know, it just really made me just decide. There's just a lot of things that I really want to do, but I just got to pace myself and just get it done. And the beautiful part is that, you know, I get to do this. You know, I just had a birthday not too long ago. I'm 60, but I feel like I'm 30 in my spirit.
0: And you look like you're 30.
1: Thank you. So I'm like, let's go.
0: Indeed. We've got more with Karen White and Sound Y in time on Love and R&B.
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6: Don't talk, just listen. 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

0: 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Thank you. Stay right here next hour sharing your love story. 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

0: You're inside Love & R&B with KG Smooth. Time for tonight's love story. And tonight's love story comes from Danny, and it reads, "Hey KG, so there's this guy that I met a couple of years ago, right after lockdown during the pandemic, and I would just keep it casual when we ran into each other at different events. We connected in a Facebook group with helping people deal with loneliness. The short of the long is, after FaceTiming for a couple of years, we finally decided to meet up for dinner and catch a vibe. Now we are exclusive and I really like him, and I hope that I am good enough to stay in his life. I just wanted to share that with you. Thank you so much for sharing it with your audience. Sincerely, Danny." Well, I appreciate you, Danny, for sharing that short and sweet love story. Coming back with a love song, this is Love & R&B.
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0: It's Love and R&B with KG Smooth with tonight's advice. All week I've been given quotes by Albert Einstein. So tonight's advice is, it is not possible to change a person without them wanting to, but it is possible to get sick and ruin your own life trying to do so. And that's tonight's advice from Albert Einstein. Coming back, we'll step inside the Zendin for the Eye of the Storm Midnight Meditation. This is Love and R&B.
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0: You're listening to Love and R&B with KG Smooth. Let's step inside the Zen Den for the Eye of the Storm Midnight Meditation. Tonight, doing a guided meditation, a mindful minute. Taking a deep, full breath in and a long, slow exhale. Allowing your eyes to gently close or having a soft gaze. Another nice, big breath in and a long, slow exhale so that you can begin to feel the body release. One more deep, long inhale. And on the exhale, allow yourself to fully arrive into this body, into this moment, into this breath. Now, letting go of any control of the breath is simply allowing yourself to be here. Letting be all the effort it takes, it has taken to bring you here now. Letting be all the thoughts, pressure of what is yet to come, and giving yourself the gift of this moment, this time, together. As you are ready, taking a moment to turn inward and notice, ask yourself, how am I now? Labeling for yourself in one or two words, what is here for you now, whether it be tension, excitement, anxiety, numbness, whatever it may be, simply notice it with an attitude of curiosity and kindness. Now, taking a fuller, deeper breath and refocusing back together. I've got more music coming up for you inside Love and R&B.
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3: 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We are celebrating it. There's going to be a beautiful vow renewal ceremony at sea, hosted by Erica Campbell and her husband, Warren Campbell. All while being serenaded by Tony Terry. 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

0: bro. You gotta swing that. You treat you like a friend. You gotta swing that. Respect you like a lover. It's Love and R&B with KG Smooth. Wrapping up this Hump Day Wednesday. Thank you to Karen White, who stopped by and talked to us for Wine Time. 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And I'll see you back here tomorrow night. Same time, same vibe. I'm KG Smooth. One love, one life. 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
4: Man. This is Reality Radio. Recently, I heard a sermon about the need to excavate before you're able to elevate. The sermon encouraged us to dig deep to remove bad habits, counterproductive decisions, destructive desires, and even a few dead memories, which will frequently haunt our decision-making powers. We were reminded that sustained elevation is dependent upon an unshakable foundation. If we are unsure about our elevation, more likely than not, it's because we are building upon an unstable foundation. And instead of shoring up our foundation through excavation, we just continue to build on insecure ground. So I want to leave you with this one thought today. It is not possible to elevate to your highest potential until you have first excavated an unreliable foundation.
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3: 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We're not just witnessing love. We are celebrating it. 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
2: 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We are celebrating it. 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
1: What up? 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You know, the stuff everybody thinking about but too scared to say. 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
4: Recently, I heard a sermon about the need to excavate before you're able to elevate. The sermon encouraged us to dig deep, to remove bad habits, counterproductive decisions, destructive desires, and even a few dead memories, which will frequently haunt our decision-making powers. We were reminded that sustained elevation is dependent upon an unshakable foundation. If we are unsure about our elevation, more likely than not, it's because we are building upon an unstable foundation. And instead of shoring up our foundation through excavation, we just continue to build on insecure ground. So I want to leave you with this one thought today. It is not possible to elevate to your highest potential until you have first excavated an unreliable foundation.
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0: and even love being renewed at sea. Imagine 6 nights aboard the beautiful Virgin Voyages Resilient Lady, surrounded by music from T.I., Rick Ross, Keith Sweat, Eric Benet, Jay Brown, Q Parker from 112, and so many more. And listen, this is the part I love. We're not just witnessing love. We are celebrating it. There's going to be a beautiful vow renewal ceremony at sea hosted by Erica Campbell and her husband, Warren Campbell, all while being serenaded by Tony Terry. Plus, of course, we're going to laugh with our very own Ricky Smiley and D.L. Hughley. And not to mention, there's purpose to this party. 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
7: 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The sermon encouraged us to dig deep to remove bad habits, counterproductive decisions, destructive desires, and even a few dead memories, which will frequently haunt our decision-making powers. We were reminded that sustained elevation is dependent upon an unshakable foundation. If we are unsure about our elevation, more likely than not, it's because we are building upon an unstable foundation. And instead of shoring up our foundation through excavation, we just continue to build on insecure ground. So I want to leave you with this one thought today. It is not possible to elevate to your highest potential until you have first excavated an unreliable foundation.
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10: May we please pause for a minute of prayer. Oh dear God, creator of the entire universe, we stop what we are doing to say thank you and to let you know that we appreciate having you in our lives. Because of our belief in you, God, our understanding of your greatness and your mercy, and most importantly, our witnessing of your awesome power and unlimited ability, we know that you can empower us to accomplish that which may appear impossible. You did not let the sea stop Moses. You parted the waters. You did not allow the wall to stop Joshua. You made the wall come tumbling down. You didn't allow the giant to stop David. And you didn't even allow death to stop Jesus, who we all know is still teaching as strong as ever. So all that we ask of you today, dear God, is to please help us to never forget that for with you, our God, nothing is impossible. Hallelujah and amen.

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0: Jones. Y'all, I hope y'all enjoying that praise break this morning, man. Y'all hit me up. Let me know what y'all would like to hear. 866-9-R-I-C-K-E-Y, and I'll play it for you, especially if it's Holy Ghost feel. Got your front page right here.
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0: 13 after the hour, front page right here. Alfreda's, good morning.
2: Good morning, Ricky. It's Friday, July 16th. Here's what's going on in the news. The U.S. is ramping up military pressure on Iran. Central Command says it's launched another round of strikes targeting Iranian military capabilities used to threaten ships in the Strait of Hormuz. Now, the military also says it's disabled an oil tanker headed toward an Iranian port, making this the first ship hit since the U.S. reimposed its naval blockade of the region. As that's unfolding, President Trump spoke at a defense summit in Pennsylvania, announcing a $10 billion investment in the state's defense industry and saying previous presidents waited too long to confront Iran. Meanwhile, President Trump's former personal lawyer, Todd Blanche, is going to be back in front of the Senate Judiciary Committee today for his nomination to be the next U.S. Attorney General. Yesterday, Blanche defended the administration's handling of the Justice Department, but senators like Chuck Grassley zeroed in on the Jeffrey Epstein files.
3: Problematic redactions, insufficient effort to follow investigative leads, a refusal to meet with victims. What would you like this committee to know regarding these files?
4: We reviewed over 6 million pages. And if we learn a new material, we will most certainly review it and make it available.
2: Critics have slammed Blanche for the handling or mishandling of the release of the Epstein files, not to mention all those redactions. Now, alleged co-conspirators remain heavily redacted, while some victims' identifying information was allegedly, air quotes, mistakenly released. Lastly, Ricky, federal health officials are investigating whether Taco Bell may be connected to a growing stomach illness outbreak. Investigators are looking at lettuce and other fresh ingredients as possible sources of cyclospora, which has now sickened nearly 7,000 people across 34 states. Some Taco Bell locations have already stopped serving lettuce, onion, cilantro, and other fresh toppings. So far, though, the FDA has not announced a nationwide recall involving Taco Bell.
0: I can't say it.
2: I know you do, and I'm going to keep it moving.
0: Yeah, keep it moving.
2: Ramble on these stories and more. Go to RickySmileyMorningShow.com. Now, here's a look at sports.
0: My stomach can't say.
5: Rock T, the sports genius, is in the building.
6: Yeah, man. All right, so the ESPY Awards went down last night, and a lot of awards, man. The best record-breaking performance went to former Cleveland Brown Myles Garrett. The best team went to the New York Knicks, man. Of course, it was New York last night. Here's what they had to say after they got their award.
7: Say thank you from all my teammates, and I hope this trophy, especially here in New York, getting this trophy shows the word love. The love of each other and this team is what got us through the humps in December when we weren't playing our best basketball. The love of the fans is what got us back down 29 at home. Yes, yes.
6: Yeah, man. Best WNBA player and best female athlete was Asia Wilson. She couldn't make the show, but she sent this video.
0: Yeah, Asia!
8: Hey, y'all. I just want to say thank you so much for everyone that voted for me. Thank you, ESPN, for putting on this lovely award show. It's crazy to think that a young girl that didn't even want to play basketball is now up for running and even won an ESPY, which is truly, truly special to my heart.
6: A lot of people don't realize Asia is an amazing volleyball player, and that's actually her first sport, but she chose to play basketball on the pro level.
0: And she really sweet, and I absolutely love her. And shout out to her parents. She has some good parents and stuff, and you know, she the AKAs, too.
6: Come on now. Let's go, man. Let's go. And, of course, the biggest award, Arthur Ashe Award for Courage, former NBA player Jason Collins. He passed away in May recently through brain cancer. His brother, Jaren Collins, accepted his award.
9: These past few months, I told my brother repeatedly he was the bravest and strongest man I'd ever known. He lived his life with authenticity, with grace and strength and joy. The courage he showed and the way he moved in this world truly made him a trailblazer, an inspiration to so many others, and his impact will be remembered.
6: Jason Collins was the first active athlete to come out as gay in any of the four major North American sports. So, big ups, man. Congratulations. It was a great show. So much more to talk about. Brat, what you got coming up next in the hot spot?
10: 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I'm going to tell y'all about that up next on the Ricky Smiley Morning Show.
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19: 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In Columbus traffic this hour, there is an accident in Brownsville on I-70 East Side, eastbound after Brownsville Road, 668. An accident blocks the right lane in Galena on 71 North Side, southbound. After the Delaware rest area, there's an accident that's over to the shoulder. And we're seeing delays now. If you're traveling 161 heading east, it's slow between 62 and Beach Road.
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19: 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The forecast, an air quality alert is underway. Partly sunny with a high of 93, down to 68 for a low.
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26: May we please pause for a minute of prayer. Oh dear God, creator of the entire universe, we stop what we are doing to say thank you and to let you know that we appreciate having you in our lives. Because of our belief in you, God, our understanding of your greatness and your mercy, and most importantly, our witnessing of your awesome power and unlimited ability, we know that you can empower us to accomplish that which may appear impossible. You did not let the sea stop Moses. You parted the waters. You did not allow the wall to stop Joshua. You made the wall come tumbling down. You didn't allow the giant to stop David. And you didn't even allow death to stop Jesus, who we all know is still teaching as strong as ever. So all that we ask of you today, dear God, is to please help us to never forget that for with you, our God, nothing is impossible. Hallelujah and amen.
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8: 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In Columbus traffic, there's an accident in Brownsville on 70 East Side eastbound. After Brownsville Road and 668, it is blocking the right lane. And there's slow traffic on 70 East Side westbound between James Road and Livingston. On 670 West, it's slow between 71 and Cleveland. On 71 South Side northbound, traffic is slow between 104 and 315.
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8: 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The forecast, there is an air quality alert that's been issued for the day. Partly sunny and hot, a high of 93 degrees and 68 for a low.
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0: All right, Rick's about the morning show. Hey, 29 before the top of the hour, Jeff Johnson has three things you need to know. Jeff, good morning, man.
1: Man, good morning, Rick. Good morning, everybody. Good to be with y'all this morning.
0: Happy to have you.
1: So, man, listen, there are some stories that are bigger than business, and this is one of them, Rick. Over the last several days, many of us have seen the headlines that Fawn Weaver has been removed as CEO of Uncle Nearest, the whiskey brand she founded in 2017, while the company continues to go through court-appointed receivership. Now, some of you are like, Uncle who? And receivership what? So first, let me tell you what made Uncle Nearest matter in the first place. For generations, America celebrated Jack Daniel's as one of the fathers of American whiskey. And what many people didn't know was that the man who taught Jack Daniel's how to distill whiskey was an enslaved black man named Nearest Green. His story had been pushed to the back of the American history bus. Fawn changed all of that. She didn't just build a liquor brand, she restored a man to history. She helped millions of people learn that black excellence wasn't simply labor that built America. It was innovation, craftsmanship, entrepreneurship, and mastery. And that's bigger than whiskey. It's about reclaiming legacy, and whiskey enthusiasts and non-drinkers alike responded. And she turned the company into a $1 billion business in less than a decade. And then something happened. The company that carried the legacy and changed the whiskey business became engulfed in the financial and legal challenges. And a lender claimed that the company defaulted on more than $100 million in loans. And a receivership was appointed, which is a court-appointed remedy, which a neutral third party is appointed to take possession of, manage, or preserve the business that's the subject of the litigation. Bankruptcy filings follow. And now the founders have been removed from leadership while the receiver prepares the company for its next chapter, which is a court-appointed sale, Rick. So I'm not here to tell anybody whether Fawn Weaver was the right CEO at the right moment. I don't know enough to make that judgment, and neither should most people on social media. But I tell you what bothered me, Rick. I watch people celebrate, not celebrate accountability, celebrate a sister being fired. Absolutely. And I think there's a difference. Some people didn't like Fawn's communication style, thought she was too visible. Some people thought she made the brand too much about herself. And I think those are fair conversations. I struggle, Rick, when we got too many enemies to be our own worst enemy. And I think in some cases, that's what happened with her public persona. And all those things could be true. And maybe they needed different leadership. And maybe it's also true that Fawn accomplished something extraordinary by restoring Uncle Nearest's place in American history. Those truths don't cancel each other out, because it's bigger than a CEO. It's really about us understanding that we have to own our own brands. And my biggest concern in this moment, Rick, is that this company could be sold out of our community. Our institutions absolutely have to be held accountable. Transparency matters. Good governance matters. Financial stewardship matters. Those things are not optional. But accountability and celebration are not the same thing. So maybe this moment isn't asking us whether we like Fawn Weaver or not. Maybe it's asking us how we think about black institutions when they go through difficult seasons, and what needs to happen next. And so, Ricky, listen, I think sometimes we become too quick to celebrate the downfall of successful black leaders we simply don't like. And when one of our institutions faces crisis, what's the right balance between demanding accountability and protecting something that belongs to us all? Fawn may be out as CEO, but Uncle Nearest has a bigger story. And I hope that there's some folks moving behind the scenes, that if there's a court-appointed sale, that we keep this company. Because it's not just about black history. It's literally about black generational wealth. And no one person should get in the way of that. That's what I got for you, Rick. That's what I'm thinking. Y'all hit me on IG at Jeff's Nation. Let me know what you think about Uncle Nearest. Let me know what you think about Fawn being gone. Let me know what you think about the brand. And if you got the money, you willing to buy it. Let me know what you think.
0: That's good stuff, Jeff. Hey, appreciate you, Jeff. One more time, let everybody know how you can be reached again.
1: At Jeff's Nation on IG, brother. Thank you, sir.
0: Nah, thank you, man. More Rick's About the Morning Show coming up.
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12: 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The Whitehall Council president will resign next week. I'm Rosie Rivera on Magic 95.5.
13: 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In Columbus traffic this hour, got an accident still in Brownsville on 70 East Side, eastbound after Brownsville Road and 668. It is still blocking the right lane. There's slow traffic now on 71 South Side, northbound between 104 and Frank Road and I-70 and 315. Elsewhere, we're seeing some delays along I-670 West between 71 and Cleveland Avenue. It is slow there.
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13: 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The weather forecast, there's an air quality alert issued for the day. Partly sunny, a high of 93 and 68 for a low tonight.
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0: and even love being renewed at sea. Imagine 6 nights aboard the beautiful Virgin Voyages Resilient Lady, surrounded by music from T.I., Rick Ross, Keith Sweat, Eric Benet, Jay Brown, Q Parker from 112, and so many more. And listen, this is the part I love. We're not just witnessing love. We are celebrating it. There's going to be a beautiful vow renewal ceremony at sea hosted by Erica Campbell and her husband, Warren Campbell, all while being serenaded by Tony Terry. Plus, of course, we're going to laugh with our very own Ricky Smiley and D.L. Hughley. And not to mention, there's purpose to this party. 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
8: 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Slow going this morning if you're traveling 70 east side, westbound, between the Fairfield-Franklin County line and 270. Traffic is slow. Then on 70 east side, eastbound, after Brownsville Road and 668 in Brownsville, an accident continues to block the right lane. On 71 north side, southbound, on the ramp, from 161, there's an accident blocking the right shoulder of the ramp. Southbound, it's slow between North Broadway and 11th Avenue.
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0: All right, y'all, Ricky Smiley Morning Show. Up next, man, we got the Lion Dance King, Cupid, in the building. He's going to be performing on the One Voyage Cruise. 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And here he is with Flex.

0: King from his global hit Cupid Shuffle to the Flex, and this man keep the party going. A native of Lafayette, Louisiana.
1: Come on, let's go.
0: And now he's getting ready to party with a purpose on the One Voyage Cruise. Y'all, please welcome the 6-time platinum line dance king, Cupid in the building.
2: What up? Been waiting to be on this one, man.
1: Come on.
0: Hey, man, we glad to have you, man.
2: I'm a fan, bro. Everybody here.
0: Yes, sir. Thank you for coming, man, for getting up this early.
2: No doubt.
0: Yes, sir, man. I always want to know, why do they call you Cupid?
2: So, man, back in the day, I used to sing Cupid by 112 to all the girls in high school and college.
0: Yeah.
2: So they'll be like, oh, that's that dude that sang Cupid. And it just stuck with me for years, man. So that's basically pretty much where it came from, man.
0: So you were at school in Louisiana?
2: Yeah, University of Louisiana at Lafayette.
0: Okay.
3: That's what's up.
2: Down there.
3: So you're going to be performing on the One Voyage Cruise, of course. Now, when we see Cupid in concert, is it like a big old dance party? Or what kind of show can we expect to see from you on the cruise?
2: It's the greatest interactive concert you could possibly go to. Like I don't even think people be paying attention that I'm on the stage. Like, they doing the dances and rocking out, man. And it's just like a big family reunion, you know?
0: Yeah.
3: Love it.
1: So, Cupid, what are you looking forward to the most on the cruise?
2: Just seeing everybody, man, you know, together. That unity music is what I like to call it. You know, you see people who got different points of views in life, man, all coming together, having a good time. And, you know, and just celebrating life with that music.
4: Right. You know what? I want to learn more about you. So is it true that you were a contestant on The Voice a long time ago? But if that
2: was, you were, and nobody
4: turned their chair around, what's wrong with them?
2: Man, you know, it's a backstory about that, man, because... You know, they had some litigation going on that I think that might have played a part in that. But to me, it was crazy because how would you not turn around? And I mean, I'm singing Cupid Shuffle. I'm singing with all my heart, you know.
0: Right.
2: But, you know, at the end of the day, man, it worked out, you know, where I was still in front of 4.7 million people that night, you know.
4: Mm-hmm.
2: And I think that kind of attached my face with the song because a lot of people didn't even know how I looked. They just knew the song.
0: Yeah.
2: So that was, it was a crazy but a good promo move at the same time.
4: Right. Wait, who were the judges? Who were the judges when you
2: man, it was CeeLo, Blake.
3: CeeLo?
2: Yeah, man. Yeah, CeeLo, no doubt.
3: I can't believe he passed on that. Yeah, something had to be going on.
2: Yeah, man. But it's cool, though, you know.
3: Yeah, you here now. You doing your thing now.
1: And
3: you was the originator, none greater, baby. So what did you learn from that experience on The Voice?
2: Never disrespect your blessing. Because at the end of the day, I was out there trying to show people that I could sing. And overshadowing Cupid Shuffle, which was something that I like had prayed for, you know. Mm-hmm. So by me like going out on a platform like that, trying to say I'm trying to get past the Cupid Shuffle, like I feel like God was kind of like, I got something for you.
0: Right.
2: Okay. I'm gonna show you better than I could tell you, you know.
3: Okay.
1: Yeah. So Cupid, one thing that I like about lion dancing is that I don't have to wait for somebody to ask me to dance.
0: You don't know it.
1: Well, I'm
0: nobody knew not
4: I can't wait to see
0: and
4: it.
0: You shouldn't even be on this interview.
1: Sure not.
0: And me either for that matter.
1: Nah. You can't do the line dance?
3: The line dance, but it'd be so much to learn.
0: Right? Yeah. It's like math.
1: Yeah. Okay, exactly. 1, 2, 3.
3: We know how to do the original thing.
0: Yeah. Right.
1: Just get in the back and fake it.
2: Well, the thing with my music is I give the directions in all the songs at some point.
3: Right.
2: You know, so and unlike like you know the Tamia one is a little aggressive.
3: Yeah.
2: You don't have no directions.
0: Oh. Right.
2: So worst case scenario, you can go to the right and to the left, Gary.
3: Right.
1: Yeah.
0: So it's the 20th anniversary of the Cupid Shuffle. When you record the Cupid Shuffle, did you expect everybody to you know all around the world to be line dancing to your song?
2: Absolutely not, man.
0: Really?
2: When I first put it out, you know, I was on tour with Mel Waiters at the time, doing Southern Soul back in the day, and I actually let him hear it, and he thought it was crazy. He was like, I don't know, you know, this just directions. But, y'all, I'm telling you, I recorded August 2006. By December 2007, I was at the record label, and my life changed forever.
1: Really?
2: Quick, just like that.
3: That's what's up.
0: And tell us about the Lion Dance King album and documentary.
2: Oh, yeah, so right now, man, a lot of the questions that people don't know, like the real story about The Voice, like the real story, that's all going to be on the documentary that's coming out in January. And my project is out called The Lion Dance King. Of course, y'all know Flex.
1: Right.
2: And amongst others. So it's just basically a project of all dance music. You know, you pretty much could play at your family reunion and everybody could just turn up the whole time.
1: So, Cuba, do you ever think about suing them? I mean, for public humiliation?
0: Suing who?
1: The Voice.
2: NBC.
0: Man, look, his doggone blessings came from that.
1: Yeah.
0: Sometimes, like, I got booed off the Apollo.
1: Sure
0: I mean,
1: did.
0: Come on. Yeah, absolutely. Man, let me see if
5: Cupid said word.
0: Anita Baker, D.L. Hughley, myself, a few of us got booed on Showtime and Apollo. Back then, they didn't give a damn if you was a special guest. Mm. We weren't even on amateur.
1: Oh,
0: night.
1: Wow.
0: when the host said Birmingham, Alabama, it was over. He said, hey, just play to the camera and tell your jokes. It's going to air. And I did, and it aired, and they edited the booing out.
2: Wow, man.
1: That's crazy.
0: You know what I'm saying? Sometimes that'd be a blessing to make you get aggressive on stage and just try to make sure that you better.
2: That's true.
0: Make you work on your craft.
3: That's right.
0: All right, y'all, we got Cupid in the building, and now he's got a new song with Keith Sweat. 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
13: 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On 70 East Side, eastbound after Brownsville Road, 668, we've got an accident blocking the right lane. And on 70 East Side, westbound traffic is moving slowly now between the Fairfield-Franklin County line and 270. On 71 North Side, southbound, the on-ramp from 161, there's an accident on the entrance ramp. It is blocking the right shoulder. And there's a disabled vehicle on 71, south side, northbound before Greenlawn. It is blocking the left lane.
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4: 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And here's the new song by Keith Sweat and Cupid. 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
0: and even love being renewed at sea. Imagine 6 nights aboard the beautiful Virgin Voyages Resilient Lady, surrounded by music from T.I., Rick Ross, Keith Sweat, Eric Benet, Jay Brown, Q Parker from 112, and so many more. And listen, this is the part I love. We're not just witnessing love. We are celebrating it. There's going to be a beautiful vow renewal ceremony at sea hosted by Erica Campbell and her husband, Warren Campbell, all while being serenaded by Tony Terry. 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Hughley. 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
29: This is the Daily Play with Joy Taylor. The NBA offseason has been very exciting with a ton of big names getting moved around. And one trade that has flown a little under the radar is LaMelo Ball to the Timberwolves. I was there for the peak of big baller mania in the TV studios, in my podcast room. And I was even at the first game of LaVar's league, the JBA. So I know what comes with acquiring one of the big baller sons, especially LaMelo, who I've known since he was in eighth grade and was the chosen one. And LaMelo still plays with that same point at you, that's full from half court energy. I love that. The kids love LaMelo too. And I feel very excited about the idea of watching LaMelo run with Anthony Edwards, Jade McDaniels, Rudy Gobert, potentially LeBron if he doesn't come back to South Beach and play with Giannis and Bam. But whether Bron is there or not, I think Ant and Melo are one of the best backcourts in the league, and I can't wait to watch. 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
0: 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And listen, this is the part I love. We're not just witnessing love. We are celebrating it. There's going to be a beautiful vow renewal ceremony at sea hosted by Erica Campbell and her husband, Warren Campbell, all while being serenaded by Tony Terry. 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Hughley. 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

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What up, y'all? Sean Anthony live on this hot Thursday. And of course, the summer unlocked is being brought to you by Soul to Go. Coming up, we got music on the way from Mary. Right now, here's Silk Sonic.

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0: 105.5 got your summer unlocked. What up, y'all? Yeah, and it's all being brought to you by Soul to Go. Sean Anthony with you on this hot summer sizzling Thursday, July, man. Listen, you know, we hooked somebody up yesterday before I got off the air with tickets to the Ohio State Fair, the concert that you don't want to miss. SOS Band, Daz Band, and so many others. Listen, we're going to hook you up with State Fair tickets this hour, a family four-pack of tickets to the Ohio State Fair, and you don't want to miss that State Fair. July 29th through the 9th, and all your favorite fair traditions, you know, like the butter cow, the smoky bear farm and animals, all the delicious fair food, you know how it is, and the Ohio State Fair is one of the best in the country, so I'm going to hook somebody up with that real shortly, okay? Stick around. We got music on the way from T.I. and Tone Stiff. 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
2: 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The NBA offseason has been very exciting with a ton of big names getting moved around. And one trade that has flown a little under the radar is LaMelo Ball to the Timberwolves. I was there for the peak of big baller mania in the TV studios, in my podcast room, and I was even at the first game of LaVar's league, the JBA. So I know what comes with acquiring one of the big baller sons, especially LaMelo, who I've known since he was in eighth grade and was the chosen one. And LaMelo still plays with that same point at you that's pulled from half court energy. I love that. The kids love LaMelo too. And I feel very excited about the idea of watching LaMelo run with Anthony Edwards, Jaden McDaniels, Rudy Gobert, potentially LeBron if he doesn't come back to South Beach and play with Giannis and Bam. But whether Bron is there or not, I think Ant and Melo are one of the best backcourts in the league, and I can't wait to watch. 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

0: That's Neo, Up, Out, and Gone. 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Tony Stith, T.I. right after this on Magic 95.5.
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0: It's new music from Tone Stiff right there. It's called Fly. I like that. It's Magic 95.5. Got your summer unlocked. I'm Sean Anthony, and it's all being brought to you by Soul to Go. And listen, later on today, someone's going to get a family four-pack of tickets to the Ohio State Fair. It's about that time already. The biggest, best state fair in the region is the Ohio State Fair. Of course, we got your tickets, a family four-pack. That's coming up shortly. After the break, I got music on the way from Brandy Montel Jordan by request for Princess. Yeah, it's all coming up right after this.
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1: You hear that? 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One Voyage 2026 with live performances from Big Boss Ricky Ross.
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0: for sure. And it's all being brought to you by Soul to Go. Sean Anthony live on this Thursday. Happy birthday to all the cancers out there. My cousin's Teron is celebrating a birthday. Also, this would have been my mother's birthday as well. So happy birthday to all those out there celebrating. Listen, we're going to be out and about tonight, the Heritage Music Festival. I'll be broadcasting live later on today. So I'm looking forward to spending some time with y'all. And look, don't go anywhere. Domi Styles is setting up right now. We're about to get into the mix. DJ Domi Styles, the midday mix party. It's about to pop off. All right, stay right there.
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4: Local for you, I'm Monica Day with an NBC 4 update on Urban One. Former Franklin County Sheriff's Deputy Jason Mead is scheduled to be in court today. His attorneys filed a motion regarding a potential murder retrial. They're asking a judge to acquit or dismiss the murder charges that he faces in the fatal shooting of Casey Goodson Jr. The city of Columbus is opening 5 cooling stations from 8 to 8 because of the heat. Also, pool admissions will be free today and tomorrow. And if you want to save some money while running your AC, the Ohio Consumers Council recommends keeping your AC at 78 degrees if that's too warm. They say you should run fans and close your blinds to keep the sun from getting in. And 2 beloved fall events are becoming 1. Highball Halloween will be held the same day as Hops on High. That is October 3rd. There'll be a vendor's market with more than 80 makers, artists, live music, and performances. 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

0: Dave Hollister is going to be on that One Voyage cruise. 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I'm Sean Anthony. SA if you're nasty. Yo, we got tickets to the Cincinnati Music Festival. Oh, man, we are hooking you up all week long, all weekend long, I shall say. Look, it's a dope lineup. Friday, 803 Fresh, Ledisi, Tyrese, and Charlie Wilson. Then on Saturday, Heat Wave, Dougie Fresh, Slick Rick, SWV, Trey Songz. I could end it right there and be like, damn, that's worth the ticket. But then Mary J. Blige is going to be at the Cincinnati Music Festival. And somebody's going to get some tickets. I'm hooking somebody up, all right? We're going to get right back into the music. We're going to take a quick break. We got Chris Brown and Thames right after this, y'all. It's Magic 95.5.
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0: Hey there, Sean Anthony. 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

0: This is like the best rejection song ever made. This is what I'll be telling them hoes at the strip club. I'm joking. I'm not what you need. I'm just kidding, y'all. It's Magic 95.5. Got your summer unlocked. 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I'm Sean Anthony. Just cutting up with y'all, man. But that song, Tems, I'm not what you need. Think about that for a minute. Get away from me. And she does it so elegantly and just soulful. I'm not what you need. You don't, nah. Congratulations. Let's give a round of applause to Ashley Shaney. She was my winner. She got tickets to the Cincinnati Music Festival. Now listen, if you didn't win, don't worry about it. I got some more tickets to give away to the Ohio State Fair. That's coming up in the next hour or so. The SOS band, the Daz band concert, they're going to be there. It's so much going on in the capital city. Plus, I got a family 4-pack of tickets just to go to the Ohio State Fair. All of that's coming up. Stick around. Don't go anywhere. We locked in, y'all. Follow me.
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8: 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Hughley. 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

McKnight's coming to the Whitehall Food Truck Festival. 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Got your summer unlocked, brought to you by Soul to Go. I'm Sean Anthony. Coming up, I got Chaka Khan, Mary J. Blige, who's going to be at the Cincinnati Music Fest right now. One of my favorite vocalists, it's Kim. It's Magic 95.5.

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0: Janet Jackson. 65. Like Wines. 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Got your summer unlocked. What up, though? Sean Anthony rocking out with y'all on this Thursday. And it's all being brought to you by Soul to Go. Don't forget to make sure you book your cabin, the One Voyage Cruise. Southern Soul takes center stage on the cruise with King George, 803 Fresh, and Fat Daddy. 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And it's sponsored by UNCF. Coming up after the break, we got music on the way from Fantasia and Belle Biv DeVoe. Right after this.
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0: Singing like that, you can cater all you want. I'll take some macaroni and cheese. You can cater some baked beans. You know what I'm saying? What up, y'all? It's Magic 95.5. Got your summer unlocked. I'm Sean Anthony. And, of course, it's brought to you by Soul to Go. And today is Thursday, which means Mixmaster Ice is going to be there. 50% off cocktails and great soul food at the downtown location. 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And now they have a new location in Gahanna. I know it's pronounced Gahanna, but I like saying Gahanna, 134 North Hamilton. So make sure you go to SoulToGoOhio.com. Get you some good grub. Victoria Monet can cater to me. You know what I mean? Coming up, we got music on the way from Sheila E. and Ginuwine right after this, y'all.
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from Sean Anthony. That's a classic right there with Shy. Here's another one we got. Oh, by the way, I got Lil' Kim coming up in Monica right now. Candy! 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

0: It's new music from Kevin Ross, Spin. It's Magic 95.5. Got your summer unlocked, Sean Anthony live. I just got off the phone with comedian Earthquake, y'all. He's hilarious, man. Earthquake is coming to the city this weekend. He's going to be at the Funny Bone. And I did a quick interview with him, so I'm going to find time. I probably won't be able to play it today. I'll play some excerpts from my interview with him on tomorrow's show, because I'm about to get out of here. I'm not going to be staying too late today. I got to be down at the Heritage Music Festival. Be broadcasting live down there from 6 to 8. Looking forward to hanging out with y'all. But yeah, follow me on social media, because I may post some clips or post the full interview on my social media. So tap in with me, Sean Anthony Live, at Sean Anthony Live. Just spell the name correctly, S-E-A-N, okay? Coming up, before I get out of here, music on the way from Mariah Carey, Usher, and Ella May. It's all coming up right after this. Follow me.
1: 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He'll follow you back.
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0: Got your summer unlocked. What up, y'all? It's brought to you by Soul to Go. I'm Sean Anthony. Getting out of here. Up next is DL Hughley. But before I leave, I got up some tickets for the SOS Band, the Daz Band concert. They're going to be at the Ohio State Fair. And, I've got some tickets for you. So call me right now, 614-291-0955. I'm going to take care of you. They're going to get, whoever calls my ninth caller, you're going to get a pair of tickets to see the SOS Band and the Daz Band Friday, July 31st at the Ohio State Fair. Okay? Like I said, I'm getting out of here. DL is up next. I will see y'all later on this afternoon, broadcasting live at the Heritage Music Festival. Yeah, y'all be safe, be blessed, and good luck.
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4: Local for you, I'm Jared Smalley with an NBC4 News update on Urban One. A break in a murder case nearly 5 years old. Federal officials say they've arrested murder suspect Hanut Abdul, who had fled 7,500 miles away to Somalia. Investigators say Abdul shot and killed Bryson Persang, who was 24 years old at the time. That shooting happened in 2021 on Columbus's west side. Abdul is facing a murder charge, and police say they're still searching for a second suspect in that case. President Trump will address the nation tonight to discuss what he has previewed as, quote, free and fair elections. Little else was shared by the White House on what the speech will entail, only saying that it will be, quote, really big news. A Danville native who was charged in connection with an attack plot at the White House during a UFC event pleaded not guilty this morning. 19-year-old Tyson Proper faces conspiracy charges related to a plot with seven other defendants to detonate explosives during the UFC Freedom 250 event. That was June 14th. Join us tonight at 4, 5, and 6 for those stories and your most accurate forecasts. 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
1: We are 102 days away from the One Voyage Cruise, and I can hardly wait. T.I., Keith Sweat, Eric Benet, Karen White, Rick Ross, King George, Dave Hollister just got at it. I'm mad at him because he didn't make enough music.
2: Well,
1: I'm going to talk to him about
2: it. You can talk to him about it. Yeah.
1: Hey, Dave, come on. Come up off that thing. Stop playing.
2: Well, don't say that to him because that might sound different.
1: That'd be weird.
2: That might sound different.
1: That's a weird thing. Yeah, he'd be like, all right, security. Sail away. We got a sail away party with the legendary Kid Capri and, of course, my brothers Anthony Anderson and Said the Entertainer. They're going to be there. Do not wait. 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
0: Get your tickets.
1: 214-495-1963.
2: Man,
3: I'm just $1,100
2: away.
1: That's a year you were born. No, four. Oh. But yeah, but it's close enough. It's yeah. And if you put it in the birthday I was born, you can get it for $16.99.
0: It's a tiny discount.
1: Now they make gas $4.99.
2: Yeah, I don't know why.
1: Because they don't want you to think you spend.
2: Yeah.
1: It's a marketing thing. Yes. Jazz man.
0: What, man?
1: What's trending?
2: Wow. Foot content. I had no idea it was this big. But they say it is a $2 billion industry on social media where you basically post pictures of your feet. Now, from what I understand, you do various things from, you know, putting shoes on to picking things up to just showing your feet in water with your feet. Yep. Putting your feet in food, all kinds of stuff. But apparently it's a big game in the industry. Now people are making, you know, well over $100,000 per post. They're making a lot of money.
1: Mm-hmm. I know somebody who said they're going to start doing that.
2: Who? I do too. I know somebody who's going to start doing it too. It ain't me though. But I know somebody's going to start doing it.
1: No.
2: No, it ain't me.
1: No.
2: We can't put my feet anywhere.
1: No. You can't. You can, but not in shoes. Online.
3: And no comment.
2: It. That's it. Yeah.
1: You should do one with a combat boot on. That'd be dope.
2: Anyway. Also trending on social media.
1: You should do one with cleats.
2: Don't do that. My feet are not that bad.
1: They're not bad at all.
2: Anyway, so there is a particular store
1: that sells cleats.
2: That is selling, not cleats, but these wide-legged pants that are apparently causing a big stir on social media. And not because they're so dope or not because they're so cheap, but because they're causing people to trip and fall.
1: Yeah, I can see how.
2: Because they're so wide and they're long, and a lot of people are being sent to the emergency room, so they're telling people to be careful with these particular pants because, you know, a lot of people like them, but they're calling them the Zara Death Trousers.
3: Yeah.
1: Which death is trousers.
2: Probably not great, but, you know.
3: With your clumsy.
2: Yeah, super
1: close. Zara Death Trousers.
2: And then I saw the news that Captain Sully, remember who landed the plane there in the Hudson?
1: I saw that.
2: He's got Alzheimer's now.
1: Good thing he didn't have it then.
2: Him and Danny Glover.
1: Yeah, good thing he didn't have it then.
2: Yeah, ooh. That's terrible.
1: That is crazy.
2: You're right about that. And of course, finally trending, we don't want to miss the boat. The One Voyage 2026. Get your tickets at onevoyagecruise.com or you can also call 214-495-1963. Maybe you can wear those Zara pants on the boat.
1: No, they're not.
2: That's
1: fall
2: what's
1: off
2: trending.
1: The boat.
2: That's what's trending.
1: All right, little note from the GG section coming up. It's the D.L. Hughley Show.
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0: 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Hughley Show.
1: Pete Hegseth has announced that the Department of Defense will offer testosterone deficiency screening for soldiers 30 and over. The screening will work to ensure service members have the right testosterone levels to perform their
2: optimal condition. What is the right testosterone
1: level?
2: And what about the broads? What about the soldiers that don't have testosterone?
1: Well, he says the initiative is to prioritize long-term health aimed at making sure the troops
2: very
1: remain
2: obtrusive.
1: Strong and resilient.
2: How do you the one who can't do 6 pull-ups are telling you about testosterone. Yeah. And see, this is what happens when people, beta males, become put in positions where they think they got to be alpha.
1: Right.
3: He's
2: this
3: weird.
2: Is what happens.
3: That's weird, dude.
2: They take that is weird.
1: All these years later, all the wars later, now you want to do.
2: You can't even win the war. I tell you what, intellect got more to do with winning a war than testosterone.
3: Real testosterone.
2: Because Iran seemed to be putting their foot in your testosterone-addled ass, huh?
1: Well, speaking of that, creatine's reputation as a gym staple may be getting an upgrade. UCLA researchers report that the supplement also appears to energize key immune cells that help the body target tumors, at least in mice and lab-grown human cells. They say daily creatine injections in mice slowed melanoma growth and increased both the number and activity of the infiltrating cells.
2: Of mice, men, and creatine.
1: Yep.
2: All right, there we go.
1: That's pretty good.
2: That's it. What's in the Dallas Morning News today about Carmelo Anthony's trial? Somebody sent this to me. Have you seen that, Skip?
3: No.
2: It's something in the Dallas Morning News.
1: I know they were trying to have the judge step aside. I did see that.
2: There was a deal put in place, or something that somebody's alluding to, that there was a deal put in place for the Carmelo Anthony trial.
1: I just knew that they were trying to get a new judge appointed. I did know that.
3: Handshake deal changed the course of Carmelo deal. I'm looking at the headlines, Ron.
1: It says a new judge has been assigned to oversee the latest proceedings in the murder case of Carmelo Anthony. According to the newly filed court records, a state judge signed an order assigning a senior judge to preside over the defense's motion to recuse the current judge.
3: I see one line, Dallas Morning News. I think Dallas News. It says the headline. It says how a quiet deal derailed Carmelo Anthony's defense.
2: Yeah.
3: See if I can pull
2: that. Yeah, that ain't. Well, read that for me. So, this is a kind of. I think this is a no. It's a personal choice, but there was an R&B debate about who is the greatest falsetto ever. Nobody ever sings falsetto anymore, though. Dude.
1: Usher did. Remember that?
2: Yeah, but that's not his
1: challenge.
2: Thing. He can do it, but that's not
3: Climax. Climax. He did with
2: that's,
3: all.
2: That's out of vogue now, right? Nobody really sings. Nobody's signing falsettos.
1: Is anybody really singing anymore? as much as they're talking and yelling, I don't know.
2: So, who is it? Is it Philip Bailey, who's a dope ass falsetto? Is it Eddie Kendricks Jr., another dope falsetto, or El DeBarge?
1: Come on with the DeBarge. Come on.
2: I can't do it. I can't do it.
1: You can't do DeBarge?
2: I can do DeBarge, but I couldn't say him over Eddie Kendricks or Philip Bailey. I couldn't say that.
3: Now, real talk, El DeBarge, Bobby DeBarge had a better falsetto than El.
2: Well, see, now you asked a question. Okay, all right. And I know a dude that could beat Michael Jordan playing basketball, but that ain't it. That ain't what we're doing right now.
1: Wait a minute.
2: You narrowed it down to 3 people.
3: That's what they said. I was reading the comments in the article, and the people were bringing up Prince.
2: Okay, they can do that, but you as the leader, this show can't take us down the path that leads us astray.
3: We
2: got 3 people to choose from. Is it Philip Bailey, Eddie Kendricks, or El DeBarge?
3: Or add your own.
2: Yeah. They can add their own. We don't need you doing it. Damn it. Now, who's the best falsetto ever? Give us a call. Let us know what you think. 877-242-2426.
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2: This dark right here. They say Bobby DeBarge. Did you hear him? There's a dude named Rick down at the. Have you ever heard the Stylistics? Do you know?
3: No, matter of fact, they mentioned him.
2: All right, we get to the phones. We get to the phones. All right, it's the DL Hughley Show.
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0: 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It's the DL Hughley Show. And we're back.
1: This is the kind of stuff I got to deal with. We ask a question, and then the person who found the question start expanding the question.
2: Absolutely.
1: That's the thing. Who do you think, if there's an online argument, who is the greatest falsetto? Is it Is it Philip Bailey?
2: It's Winnie Fox.
1: Eddie Kane Jr.
3: Eddie Kane.
1: Eddie Kendrick or El DeBarge. We're going to go to our social media platform, especially, okay, what are they saying?
4: So we got Davis from Denver. Yeah. And he said, you know what? Controversial take. Prince.
3: Yeah.
2: Prince is dope.
3: Prince is, yeah. I mean, come on. Dude,
2: Prince
3: baby.
2: Would sing bass and falsetto in the same song.
3: Tears of a clown. Yes.
5: That's Smokey Robinson. I was going to throw him in there.
1: Yeah. But once he started, the floodgates have opened now.
3: Yeah, they are. Somebody said, I'll be sure on this one.
1: Yeah. Stop it.
3: I'm going to go with no on that one.
1: I'll be sure glad when he could just sing falsetto or otherwise. But the fact that you're calling him a singer is falsetto.
3: Yes,
1: that's what that
3: indeed.
1: Is. But I love him. I love him. He's a dope dude.
3: Somebody said Ron Isley.
1: Yeah, that's okay.
2: Okay.
3: Ron Isley. Maxwell, yep.
1: Okay. So you guys just add your own. I just opened the floodgates up. Let us know what you think. 877-242-2426, the greatest falsetto on the DL Hughley Show.
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5: It is the D.L. Hughley Show, your 2026 edition. Remember, if you're in San Francisco, California, I'll be there this Friday and Saturday at Cobb. So the question we're asking, who is the greatest falsetto ever? A lot of people say Maxwell. A lot of people say, you know, Smokey Robinson. It's a lot of great falsetto. I don't think it's a commonly practiced singing style now, right?
6: Well, I'm going to go on and throw this out there. I might be on an island by myself, but so be it. Pass the coconuts. I'm going to go with Eric Benet.
7: Oh, Eric! He
6: got a dope falsetto. Come on, Eric!
5: He's gonna be on the cruise.
6: See, that's,
5: that's shameless plugging.
6: I'm just saying, ain't no shame in my game.
5: But it wasn't falsetto. That's the point.
6: That's a falsetto.
5: It should be. That's
6: a true setto. Anyway, Eric Benet. That's your boy too. Come on, give him some props.

0: That was Chris Brown and Leon Thomas Falling. The question we asked, the greatest falsetto ever. Now, Moiba.
1: Uh-oh.
0: I know when you guys are hunting wildebeest, often the...
1: Do they make a noise when you
0: often they use
1: dart them?
0: Falsetto tone. No.
2: Who's the great?
0: There it is. See, look at that. Look at gazelles are out front. Look.
3: Only when you get bit.
0: The epoch is out there. Right? So who do you think is the greatest falsetto ever?
4: It's subjective, but I'm gonna go with Prince.
0: Yeah.
1: Yeah.
0: Well, of course it's subjective.
1: Yeah.
4: Prince. It's Prince.
1: Prince is.
0: Yeah. Lena, what do you think?
5: I'm gonna have to go with Prince.
0: Yeah, Casey.
1: Is Prince is winning.
0: Yeah. Well, Skip, you said what? What'd you say?
6: Give me one of them DeBarges. Any of them. Pick a DeBarge.
0: I tell you what. I bet you'd rather have Joe Jackson as your daddy than Joe DeBarge as DeBarge's daddy. That's for sure.
6: For real. For real.
0: Who's the greatest toxic father? That's real. That's what we got to do.
1: I'm going to go with the greatest toxic father.
0: No, I ain't saying the most toxic. I said the greatest.
1: Okay.
0: Yeah, I ain't talking about toxic for toxicity's sake.
1: Okay,
0: I'm talking about somebody that.
1: For that clarification.
6: So Marvin Gaye's dad wouldn't count then. It don't count more toxic.
0: But his father didn't. He, you know, he was trying to. His father didn't
6: trying to
0: guide
6: what?
0: His career.
5: Anybody from the DeBarge?
0: I think Rich Williams is a great toxic father, right? They would call him that, right?
4: Phoenix Williams.
0: Yeah, they definitely would say toxic now. Yeah, Joe Jackson's probably the king of toxic.
1: Oh, he's the king.
6: All our daddies are toxic if that's the case.
0: If you put it like that. But who has the most accomplished toxic daddy? That's what we got.
6: I don't know, but you're wasting a DLQ. We can do that next week.
0: Yeah, okay. Okay. It's the Worcestershire sauce of toxic daddy. All right, give us a call. That's the greatest falsetto ever. 877-242-2426. Get into your calls in a bit. We got Biggie, Kelly Rowland. More of your calls are coming up. 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
15: 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Downtown freeways have been crowded this afternoon. Watch for a vehicle fire 270 South near Georgesville Road and a crash blocking on North High Street near 270. Lions, tigers, and buses. 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

0: What's good, y'all? This is that boy Trey, back again with another episode of My Life After the Yard, Inside Look at HBCU Life. I've been maxing and relaxing in California these last few days. This trip is going off to a great start, and I'm having so much fun. But even while I'm here, I'm low-key like scouting apartments and places to live. And one thing that I'm finding out, like still being a young man, is that student living, like the student living apartments are like still the place to go. It's still the right place for me right now, being around relatively young people. I don't want to be living by old farts and families because I'm still young and tea, you know? The vibes need to match with my neighbors and all that good stuff. We need to be on the same wavelength at that because, you know, sometimes a youngin' like me wants to bump music at like 11 p.m. You know, you can't do that when families are living next to you. So, you know, consideration is a big thing. But outside of that, man, dude, these apartments here, nice as hell. And low-key, less expensive than I thought. Because what we are paying in Atlanta right now for the kind of crap that I'm living in, it doesn't add up at all. Like, for what I'm paying in Atlanta, I could get some nice as hell out here in Cali. It's like, I would have expected it to be taxed out the A out here. But no, it's relatively decent compared to the BS I'm paying for back in Atlanta. So, you know what? I'm looking forward to it. I'm already talking to a few of my homeboys that are potentially wanting to be my roommates and move out with me out here. And I'm so excited. I'm even like scouting all my spots out here, like where I'm gonna wanna hang out, where me and my brother's gonna wanna walk some stuff down, cause oh my God, I have seen some of the finest women in my life out here in just a few days of being out here. And guess what? They love tall men out here. I am going to fit in swimmingly. Anyways, that's all I got for y'all today. Till next time, this has been that boy Trey. And this has been My Life After the Yard, an inside look at HBCU graduate's life.
1: 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The militant man Jamal Kingsley returns to expose racism hidden in our everyday lives. That is up in just a bit on the D.L. 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
1: It's the D.L. Hughley Show, your 2026 edition. Remember that if you are in San Francisco, California, I too will be there this Friday and Saturday. I'm going to be at Cobb's Comedy Club. I guess this Wednesday I'm going to play the AKA's Boulay.
24: The again?
1: The KKK. That's the Trump administration.
25: Wait a minute. I don't think
1: but the AKA's, I'm going to play their Boulay.
24: Well, be easy, okay?
1: Yeah, man, look,
24: I feel
1: hey, man,
24: like
1: you already got Trick Daddy. You already got Trick Daddy.
24: Don't trick him.
1: Come on, I can't.
24: Last time
1: I
24: said, D.O., please don't use foul language. Yeah, you were like, okay. You got right up there.
1: No, that was for the Western
24: from
1: region.
24: The beginning.
1: This is for the whole.
24: I know, but that's this for the whole kid.
1: I gotta be me. I gotta be no.
26: Ain't want no cussing.
24: That's kind of how it went.
26: They should have called Shucky Ducky or somebody.
1: And they got Ali Sadiq. Me and Ali. Come on, somebody.
26: Oh man,
1: stop it! Stop it! What do you think would happen?
24: Back again,
26: the bros.
1: So, what is the great? Who is the greatest toxic daddy?
24: I thought it was who's the greatest soprano.
1: No,
24: oh, we've passed
1: we did that already. Okay. Pay attention to where we are.
24: Sorry.
1: Who's the greatest toxic daddy? I would say
26: D.L. Hughley. Oh, I'm sorry.
1: Joe Jackson.
25: We can't put him in. It's his show.
1: Well, you can put that on there. Who's the greatest toxic daddy?
24: Yeah, I'm gonna say.
1: I would say Joe Jackson.
24: Yeah, I'm gonna say
1: Joe
24: Jackson. Too.
1: DeBar didn't. You know, he
24: that's
26: they were pretty
24: choice.
26: Toxic. They, no,
1: he had a good run. Toxic. I mean, they were famous.
26: They,
24: but not as famous as Joe Jackson.
1: Nobody's.

0: That was Roger, I Want to Be Your Man Now. Please welcome the Militant Man Jamal Kingsley here to expose racism hidden in our everyday lives.
1: Hello, my brothers and sisters. This is Jamal Kingsley, the Militant Man, here to expose racism hidden in our everyday lives. Why is it? Official Apple AirPods only come in white. Is it because white is always in your ear trying to tell you something? Think about it, my brother. And why is it a black piece of coal is worth hardly nothing? But if you take that same black coal and put heat and pressure on it, it turns into a white diamond. And then it's valuable. Are you trying to say long as you black, you don't have much value, but soon as you turn white, you are priceless? Think about it, my brother. And why is it on White Cat Mountains you can ski, sled, toboggan, have all kinds of fun? But on the Black Hills of South Dakota, all you can do is look at them. Is it because you can't have fun unless you're white? Think about it, my brother. This is Jamal Kingsley, the Militant Man. And until next time, stay woke. And think about it, my brother.
0: All right. Thank you, Jamal. We're going to have it back a little later on for the show with the One Voice Jeopardy. We don't want to miss that. That is for sure. The Hughley Hustle Home Mix is coming up next. Plus, we got another Special K Short Bus Records banger. That'll be up in 20 minutes. It's the D.L. Hughley Show. Okay. Hey, my man Cheetah, what'd you learn today, baby boy?
2: Just got a phone call from Ken. He just dropped off Barbie at her Malibu mansion.
0: Hilarious.
2: And he called and said he wants his little coat back. That's all he said.
0: Hilarious. give little
3: oh,
0: baby.
3: You have a tiny coat, too.
0: It is the D.L. 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
2: Coming up, we got a song for when your mom and daddy were still together. 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
5: It's Sybil Wilkes with What We Need to Know. All activity at the White House, where the president meets with the newly appointed South Carolina Republican Senator Darlene Graham, then welcoming the president of El Salvador, and tonight delivers a primetime address on election integrity. That takes place at 9 p.m. Eastern. In Mississippi, attorney Ben Crum confirmed the family of 18-year-old Nolan Wells held a respectful meeting with the local district attorney who will present the suspicious holiday drowning case to a grand jury as standard procedure. Reverend Al Sharpton's National Action Network announced a march on Washington for August 28th to protest recent court rulings rolling back voting protections. And finally, dense wildfire smoke from Canada and Minnesota continued to trigger air quality the alerts across the Midwest and East Coast, presenting severe hazards for sensitive health groups. I'm Sybil Wilkes. Be informed, be empowered.
2: Thank you so very much, Sybil. 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
2: 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If you're going to be in San Francisco this week, I'll be there this Friday and Saturday at Cobb's. So he's the president of the United States of America is going to use the bully pulpit. That's what they call when the president, you know, to give a speech about something 6 years ago. Nothing current. Then we're back at war with Iran, and we've dropped all the bombs. Now we're going to really, really bomb you. Then we're going to really, really, really bomb you.
1: We're going to get you for real. We're going to
2: really. They wasn't scared the first set of bombs. They ain't scared. Now we ran out of the good stuff. We throwing the stuff that we had from 1950.
1: Yeah, stuff we just put together.
21: Leftover.
1: Check that back closet.
21: They throwing leftover 4th of July fireworks at them.
22: Molotov cocktail.
21: Yeah. What you going to do about this cherry bomb?
2: Remember that old tank they had in the parade that was squeaking up?
21: Yeah.
2: That's next. That's next.
21: Wait till I pull these sparklers out on you. It's going down.
2: This is getting to be cartoonish.
1: Yes.
2: And the thing about it is he's trying, what he is so stupid he doesn't seem to realize that they didn't win, the Ossoff and Warnock did not win those elections. They had to have runoff elections. Right. So they were special elections. So the 2020 election, they weren't in.
22: Correct.
2: Right. So all the evidence from that election, they weren't in that election. They had to have a special election to elect them. And so when you had a Democrat, he won. And there was no tampering. When he was president, there was tampering and he lost. When he wasn't president, when a Democrat was president, there was no tampering and he won. What he's trying to do, we're going to go back and litigate in time. Okay, then also, should we erase the entire slate of people that won seats? And not just the Republicans, but the Democrats too. I mean, not just Democrats, but the Republicans that won seats too.
1: But I think you're looking at it and thinking of it in
2: from
1: a
2: legal, righteous
1: legal
2: way
1: and smart way.
2: It's nothing
21: logical.
1: Not thinking about that,
2: and you'll never introduce evidence. You never will.
23: Does he have the power to actually do this though? Well, I mean,
2: he could have a. I don't know what he has about
23: to do. No one does.
2: I know he can't turn over an election. What are you going to do?
1: Not yet.
2: What are you going to do? He can't. What can he do? They already served their term. The term they're in right now isn't from that election.
1: Yeah.
2: So what is he going to do? He's going to say it never. If you could overturn elections, then you would put yourself as president. Damn these two senators. If you had that capacity, you don't. You don't have that capacity. It's all about giving red meat to the stragglers. You know,

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0: 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Till the next time, book your tickets, my brother.
1: 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It's the D.L. Hughley Show.
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12: 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Y'all need to pull on up, man. We're right in front of the King Arch Complex, 835 Mount Vernon Avenue. 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I'm Sean Anthony, broadcasting live on Magic 95.5.
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22: 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There ain't no H in there either, but you say Shar. 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

0: Still down for me?
1: We are 102 days away from the One Voyage Cruise, and I can hardly wait. T.I., Keith Sweat, Eric Benet, Karen White, Rick Ross, King George, Dave Hollister just got at it. I'm mad at him because he didn't make enough music.
2: Well,
1: I'm gonna talk to him.
2: You can talk to him about it. Yeah.
1: Hey, Dave, come on. Come up off that thing. Stop playing.
2: Well, don't say that to him because that might sound different.
1: That'd be weird.
2: that might sound different.
1: That's a weird thing. Yeah, he'd be like, security. 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We got a sail away party with the legendary Kid Capri and, of course, my brothers Anthony Anderson and Sid the Entertainer. They're going to be there. Do not wait. 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
2: Get your tickets.
1: 214-495-1963.
3: Man, I'm just $1,100
2: away.
1: That's a year you're born. No, four. But yeah, but it's close enough. It's yeah. And if you put in the birthday I was born, you can get it for $16.99.
2: It's a tiny discount.
1: Now they make gas $4.99.
2: Yeah, I don't know why.
1: Because they don't want you to think you should.
2: Yeah.
1: It's a marketing. Yes. Jazz man.
2: What, man?
1: What's trending?
2: Wow. Foot content. I had no idea it was this big. But they say it is a $2 billion industry on social media where you basically post pictures of your feet. Now, from what I understand, you do various things from, you know, putting shoes on to picking things up to just showing your feet in water with your feet. Yep. Putting your feet in food, all kinds of stuff. But apparently it's a big game in the industry. Now people are making, you know, well over $100,000 per post. They're making a lot of money.
1: Mm-hmm. I know somebody who said they're going to start doing that.
2: Who? I do too. I know somebody who's going to start doing it too. It ain't me though. But I know somebody's gonna start doing it.
1: No,
2: it ain't me.
1: No.
2: We can't put my feet anywhere.
1: No, you can't. You can't, but not online.
3: No comment.
2: That's it.
1: You should do one with a combat boot on. That'd be dope.
2: Anyway. Also trending on social media.
1: You should do one with cleats.
2: Don't do that. My feet are not that bad.
1: They're not bad at all.
2: Anyway, so there is a particular store.
1: That sells cleats.
2: That is selling, not cleats, but these wide-legged pants that are apparently causing a big stir on social media. And not because they're so dope or not because they're so cheap, but because they're causing people to trip and fall.
1: Yeah, I can see how.
2: Because they're so wide and they're long, and a lot of people are being sent to the emergency room, so they're telling people to be careful with these particular pants because, you know, a lot of people like them, but they're calling them the Zara Death Trousers.
3: Yeah.
1: Which death is trousers.
2: Probably not great, but, you know.
3: With your clumsy ass.
2: Yeah, super
1: the
2: clumsy.
1: Zara Death Trousers.
2: And then I saw the news that Captain Sully, remember who landed the plane there in the Hudson?
1: I saw that.
2: He's got Alzheimer's now.
1: Good thing he didn't have it then.
2: Him and Danny Glover.
1: Yeah, good thing he didn't have it then.
2: Yeah, that's terrible.
1: That is
2: crazy. You're right about that. And of course, finally trending, we don't want to miss the boat. The One Voyage 2026. 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Maybe you can wear those Zara pants on the boat. That's
1: all
2: trending.
1: Off the boat.
2: That's what's trending.
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6: 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Oh, by the way, we got tickets for the 614 Funk Fest. 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I'm Sean Anthony once again on Magic 95.5.
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0: It's Love and R&B with KG Smooth. Listen to my married couples out there. If you are celebrating your anniversary or a milestone this fall, you should do that on the One Voyage 2026 cruise. We've got the Renew Your Vows, a vow renewal ceremony that will be officiated by Erica Campbell and her husband, Warren Campbell. Then there's going to be a reception with Keith Sweat, Tony Terry, and more of the artists that are going to be on the One Voyage 2026 cruise. Wedding song done by Tony Terry. 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And you got Erica Campbell and Warren Campbell doing the ceremony. 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
12: May we please pause for a minute of prayer. Oh dear God, creator of the entire universe, we stop what we are doing to say thank you and to let you know that we appreciate having you in our lives. Because of our belief in you, God, our understanding of your greatness and your mercy, and most importantly, our witnessing of your awesome power and unlimited ability, we know that you can empower us to accomplish that which may appear impossible. You did not let the sea stop Moses. You parted the waters. You did not allow the wall to stop Joshua. You made the wall come tumbling down. You didn't allow the giant to stop David. And you didn't even allow death to stop Jesus, who we all know is still teaching as strong as ever. So all that we ask of you today, dear God, is to please help us to never forget that for with you, our God, nothing is impossible. Hallelujah and amen.
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14: Columbus, what's up, y'all? This is Sean Anthony. I'm broadcasting live here at the Heritage Music Festival. I'm almost there. I'm en route right now, like I told y'all a few minutes ago. Meet me there. And if you don't know where we're at the King Arts Complex, 835 Mount Vernon Avenue. Pull up on me, okay? Everything's going to kick off at 6 o'clock. Live performances. We're going to do line dancing. Got the DJ. I'll be on the stage hosting. Also, we got tickets to the Funk Fest, the 614 Funk Fest. So pull up on us and just having a really good time. 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I'm Sean Anthony once again on Magic 95.5.
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0: This is Love & R&B with KG Smooth. I saw this post on Instagram from Subconscious Thinkers. It said, when I say I want to do life with you, here's what I mean. I want the normal days, not just the good photos. I want the late night talks, the grocery store runs, the quiet moments in between. I want to be happy for your wins like they're mine too. When life gets heavy, I want to help you carry it. I want honest over perfect, real talks, real feelings, real growing. I want us to keep picking each other, even on the hard days. Doing life together was never about being perfect. It was always about being a team. The vibes continue next hour. Don't you go anywhere. This is Love & R&B.
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